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0: 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I hope you're going to join us at the Loyal Sock Pool coming up this Sunday, their annual Father's Day pool party. It kicks off the day right around 1 o'clock. We're going to be there 1 to 3 on Sunday, June 21st, to celebrate Father's Day. 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

from Pearl Jam on a Double Shot Tuesday on 99.3 and 103.7 WZXR. It's Freddie Hammer. The NASCAR guys are going to be heading to California. Or they're already headed there, I guess. From Pocono to California, it's a little bit of a ways. They'll fly, but their cars are going to have to drive in the big trucks. We'll talk about NASCAR coming up in less than 10. After two from ZZ Top on ZXR.

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I ain't really sure, but it seems I remember the good times with just a little bit more in focus.

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Jake in with you, and coming up in just a few minutes, another sports team may have learned the hard way that you do not mess with Rocky Balboa. A soccer team put its jersey on the famous Rocky statue in Philadelphia before a big match, and, well, let's just say it didn't end well. The latest chapter in the legendary Rocky statue curse

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0: 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And it's time for the entertainment update. And fans of the classic 80s sitcom Alf are saying goodbye to actress Ann Sheedon. She's best known as Kate Tanner, the mom who somehow managed to keep a wisecracking alien under control. She passed away at the age of 77. Beyond Elf, she also appeared on Three's Company, Cheers, The $6 Million Man, and several other television favorites. Corey Feldman is recovering after suffering a medical emergency aboard a flight from Chicago to L.A. A doctor on the plane reportedly assisted Feldman before paramedics met the flight at LAX and transported him to the hospital. Feldman later thanked fans for their support as doctors continue to evaluate the cause of the illness. And Michael J. Fox is headed back to the big screen. Well, at least his voice is. The Back to the Future star has signed on to voice the lead character in the upcoming animated film Dragoons. Fox will play Dougie, an ordinary worker whose life takes a wild turn when his apprentice mysteriously becomes a dragon. And Taylor Swift keeps rewriting the record books. Her new Toy Story 5 theme song, I Knew It, I Knew You, has debuted at number one on the Billboard Hot 100. The song becomes her 15th chart topper, putting her alone in third place on the all-time list behind only the Beatles and Mariah Carey. And finally, some encouraging news for Bonnie Tyler fans. The Total Eclipse of the Heart singer has reportedly awakened from a medically induced coma after serious health complications earlier this year. While her recovery is expected to be a long one, representatives say her condition is improving. And that's your WZXR Entertainment Update.
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12: Some showers are possible early on Wednesday morning, but the rest of the day is looking A-OK. Hey, it's Storm Tracker 16 meteorologist Anthony Bordenaro with your Central Pennsylvania forecast. Low temperatures will be in the middle and upper 50s on your Wednesday morning, with a passing shower possible. But don't let that ruin your pool day plans. High temperatures near 80 in the afternoon with sunshine. Going on Thursday, though, another round of showers. Some could be locally strong. That'll be passing through early on Thursday, but we'll rinse and repeat by the time we head into the afternoon on Thursday. Sunshine, high temperatures in the lower 80s. Going on to the Friday and your weekend, looking mostly dry at this point, but a bit breezy and sunny with high temperatures near 80 degrees. This is Storm Tracker 16 meteorologist Anthony Bordenaro.
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Turbo Lover, Judas Priest, Country 105.1 WILQ, playing all of your country favorites. We got a big event coming up, the America 250 PA Lycoming County. That's going to happen on Saturday, June 27th, Brandon Park. 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